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0: Tower 11 got proper code from the alarm company to cancel for a false alarm. 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
1: Tower's going to go in and check it. And you can return.
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0: 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We're investigating.
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0: 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He is conscious and breathing normal. With a stroke history. He too.
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And not communicating verbally. Does have a stroke history. 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
0: 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I guess they advised after I told you guys how far that his mouth was gaping and he was only able to raise his right arm.
1: 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We're about 9-0.
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0: 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PD is requesting evaluation of a 33-year-old female. Said she used heroin an hour ago. No symptoms this time. E2. 5-8.
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0: 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You're going to Center Police Department. 3385 Broadhead Road. 3385 Broadhead Road in Center. PD is a 33-year-old female in station requesting an eval for said she used heroin an hour ago. No symptoms.
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He took

0: 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They're an 81-year-old male. 80 on scene requesting EMS for evaluation of unknown injuries. Just be advised, 80 was originally on scene for this male. It's a mental subject. He's agitated.
1: That's copy. 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
0: 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They're going to hold it. 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
0: 23.
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0: At 2317, responding to 1800 West Avenue in Beaver Falls. 50-year-old male, rapid heart rate, difficulty breathing, and altered mental status.

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1: County 26 will be in.
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We're going to Korak Towers, 500 Beaver Avenue, 500 Beaver Avenue, apartment 102 in Midland. For a 65-year-old female fell, plenty of leg pain, and is bleeding. It is controlled. She is on blood thinner, so the door is open.

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Copy. 5 minutes.

0: Hey, it's your ceiling vent, so I'm dripping. 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Do we know if he's licensed, or does he just own a ladder?
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0: 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Advised of a possible UTI. 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One. 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

66 Ashley and route at 627. You're going to 618 21st Street. 618 21st Street in Beaver Falls for a 73-year-old female. Fell, left arm pain, unable to move it. E2 priority.

not a rescue unit, at 830 8th Avenue in Freedom for a 40-year-old female, pain and tingling in her hands and feet. Been going on for the past few days. 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

0: 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E3 priority.
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Matakreski, you're needed 3419-3419 Durr Drive in Hopewell. 76-year-old female, arm pain, still down on the ground. E3 priority.

0: 6 Kilo Cheyenne Route at 736. 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ET party. 6-1, go ahead.
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E3 priority. 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

Economy EMS, you're needed. 425, 425 River Glen Drive in Economy Borough for an 87-year-old female. Had a possible mini stroke yesterday, still showing symptoms, altered mental status. E2 Brody.

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You're going to 425 River Glen Drive. 425 River Glen Drive in Economy Borough. For an 87-year-old female that had a mini-stroke yesterday, still showing symptoms today with possible altered mental status, E2 Prairie.

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0: 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Confirmed false alarm. They're going to be on standby until 2 p.m. Senator's back in.
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Matter of Rescue Station 61 QRS. You're needed at the Rolling Acres Golf Course, 350-350 Anchortown Road in South Beaver Township. From male in his 80s that fell, cut his arm, caller stating that it is bleeding very badly. They are attempting controlled bleeding. He is on blood thinners. E1 priority, Station 61 QRS to respond on EMS digital.

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41, you're on scene at 837. 66, you're en route. Also at 837, you're going to Rolling Acres Golf Course, 350 Anchortown Road, 350 Anchortown Road in South Beaver, for a male in his 80s that fell, cut his arm. Caller stated that it was bleeding very badly. They are attempting to control the bleeding at this time, and it is reported that he is on blood thinners, E1 priority.

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0: Medic rescue, you're needed. 1030 Beaner Hollow Road, 1030 Beaner Hollow Road, the Beaver Medical Commons, for a 45-year-old female, low oxygen level. Nurse practitioner stated she didn't like the sounds of her lungs, difficulty breathing, E2 Prairie.
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0: 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You're on to 1030 Beener Holler Road. 1030 Beener Holler Road, Brighton Township. The Beaver Medical Commons for 45-year-old female, low oxygen levels, difficulty breathing. Nurse practitioner says she didn't like the sound of her lungs. We are calling back to see if we can get a office or a room number specific for you.
1: Copy.

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E1 priority. QRS to respond, EMS digital.

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0: 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They say where we're going.
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0: 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For a 20-year-old possible overdose, was given something in a drink, slow to respond, difficulty breathing. They're going to be located in the rear of the building, E1 Priority.
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68 Julian Road at 1034. You're going to 512 3rd Avenue, 512 3rd Avenue, New Brighton, for a 20-year-old female. 20-year-old possible overdose, was given something in a drink. Slow to respond, difficulty breathing. They're going to be in the rear of the building, E1 priority. 6-8, can I get your ETA for PD? 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

0: Product rescue, you're needed. Point Pleasant Pediatrics, 2900 Johnson Street. 2900 Johnson Street, Hopewell, room number 1. For a 17-year-old male that fell, as having oxygen levels that keep dropping. Conscious, nonverbal, no other signs of injuries, not trached or vented, currently on oxygen. E1 Purdy. Six, you go ahead.
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62, shoot you en route to Point Pleasant Pediatrics at 1043. You're going to 2900 Johnson Street in Hopewell. Room number 1 for a 17-year-old male that fell and is not trach-prevented, having his oxygen levels dropping, nonverbal, no other signs of injuries. He is conscious and on oxygen at this time. E1 Prairie.

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You're needed 500 Beaver Avenue. 500 Beaver Avenue, apartment 310, Crowack Towers in Midland for a 58-year-old female that fell. Unknown extent of injuries, complaining of pain all over, no longer on the ground. E2 Brady.

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You're going to 500 Beaver Avenue, apartment 310, Girl Eye Towers in Midland for a 58-year-old female that fell, complaining of pain all over, unknown extent of injuries, ET priority.

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E1 priority.

74, I'll show you in Rock at 10:54. You're going to 575-575 Midland Avenue in Midland for the 55-year-old female. Home health on scene reporting oxygen levels of this patient keep dropping. E1 Prairie.

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0: 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You're out of 455 East Washington Street, apartment number 1313 in Rochester Borough, the Washington Square 2 apartments, for a 62-year-old male, difficulty breathing. 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

0: 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E1 party.
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0: 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You're going to 3960 Green Garden Road, 3960 Green Garden Road, Rockland Township. An 84-year-old female, difficulty breathing with burning and numbness sensations in her legs. E1 priority.
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0: I'll show you diverting at 1103. You're going to be going to 1220 Virginia Avenue, 1220 Virginia Avenue in Midland for a 77-year-old male, possible stroke, slurred speech, E1 priority. Are you going to be re-acknowledging the Croag Towers?
2: Patriot's going to re-acknowledge the other call in Midland. We'll have a crew in route momentarily.
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0: Economy EMS, you're needed. 915 2nd Street, 915 2nd Street. The Virginia Terrace Apartments, C is in Charlie Building, apartment number 12, for 31-year-old female, low blood pressure, difficulty breathing, E1 priority.
1: County 74.
0: 74, go ahead.
1: We're out in the area. The address is giving us to a parking lot. Is there a better update for address?
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1: Yeah, 60.
2: I believe it's that building right by the parking lot. There's an upstairs apartment.
1: Receipt, thank you.
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0: Medic rescue, you're needed. 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Apartment 1, B is in Bravo, 52-year-old male, pain in his right calf, E3 priority.
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0: 915 Second Street, Virginia Terrace Apartments, Building C in Baden, apartment number 12, 31-year-old female, low blood pressure, difficulty breathing. E1 ready.
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1: Can you have the home health nurse pop their head outside?
0: Copy.

0: 7-1, give me 1 second and I'll give you the details. You're en route at 1109 Riverview Apartments, 411 Delaware Avenue, Rochester Borough, apartment 1B, 52-year-old male, pain in his right calf, he's re-priority. County is 7-4.
1: Yeah, okay.
0: Home health stated that the address is going to be 575 Virginia Avenue, not Midland Avenue. It's going to be up behind the elementary school. She is outside waiting for you.
1: Where do you think she'll send that call?
0: Do you need the details for Croac Towers?
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0: 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You're going to 8-10 and Cancer into the Beaver, 81 Wagner Road in Center Township. 73-year-old male slumped over, is conscious. They're reporting to use the main entrance. He's going to be located on the first floor. E2 Gray. Car 47, head.
1: 47 QRS units are clear.
0: 47 QRS units are clear at 1122.

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0: medical rescue unit needed, 1219 Merchant Street, 1219 Merchant Street in Ambridge. 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She was not answering the phone. E.T. Ray.
1: Johnny, what was the knowledge of that till you figure out where she is?
0: Copy.
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0: 961 Weaver County. Per Amber PD is going to be Unit A, but the door is locked.
1: All right, is she requesting an ambulance or no?
0: Let me call it over to the dispatcher. I'm not sure what the circumstances are with all of this.
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0: Aggress here, need a 2900 Johnson Street, Point Pleasant Pediatric. Number 16, Bed B's and Bravo, 17-year-old gal, Trick and Bennett, dislodge G-J2-E3.
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0: 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E3. 7-1, good.
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QRS to respond on EMS digital.

62.3, I'll show you en route at 1341. You're going to 1711, Route 588, 1711, Route 588 in Marion Township. The Accutran facility for a female in her 50s that smashed her finger with a 5-pound hammer. She's slow to respond with dizziness and near syncope. E1 priority.

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You're in at 1350, 532, 532 Beaver Avenue. 89-year-old male, chest pain, difficulty breathing, general weakness. You won't cry.

0: Fifth Avenue and Beaver Falls for a unknown-aged male found down on the ground, unable to speak. Unknown how long he's been down with minor facial drooping and difficulty breathing. QRS respond on EMS digital. 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

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Unknown how long he's been down with minor facial drooping and difficulty breathing, E1 priority.

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0: 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E1 priority.
1: 65.
0: 65, you're on route at 1418 500 Superior Avenue, Valley Terrace, B is in Delta Building 107. In Aliquippa, 37-year-old female, 37 weeks pregnant, possible water breaking, cramping, contractions every 5 minutes. E1 priority.

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0: Be advised, this is pregnancy number 3. No high-risk complications have been reported. She did report that she was having issues with bleeding 2 days ago.
1: Okay.
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0: 1420.
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0: Cranberry, go ahead.
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0: Copy that. 51-3 is responding. 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
0: 41. 51-3 is going to be responding to this call. They said that you can go back in service at your discretion.

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0: Medic rescue, you're needed. 2024 Fifth Avenue, 2024 Fifth Avenue, Beaver Falls, the Rue Playground. Caller reporting that he was on a path and fell, gashed his arm open, stated he placed a tourniquet on it and it stopped bleeding. He's going to be walking up the path from the woods to the playground to meet you guys and E2 priority.
1: 570-62.
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0: 62. I'll show you en route at 1430. You're going to the Rue Playground, 2024 Fifth Avenue, 2024 Fifth Avenue, Beaver Falls. For an unknown aged male that fell on the pathway and gashed his arm open, stated that he put a tourniquet on it and it has stopped. He's going to meet you at the playground. ET Birdie.
1: County 1110, add me to that call.
0: 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This is that call at 1431. Do you need any of the details again, sir?

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E3 party.

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0: County, this is Unit 41. Care is transferred to 47. They will be transporting.
1: Ten four at 15-1. Where's 47 transporting to?
0: Beaver Hospital.
1: 10-4.
2: We're not transporting yet. We'll let you know.
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0: 1233 Urine Route at 1521 Euro into 1824 9th Street, 1824 9th Street in Patterson Township. 46-year-old female fell outside, not injured, requesting lift assist, E3 priority.
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1: As of right now, medic rescue only has it acknowledged, sir.
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You're going to 1824 9th Street, 1824 9th Street in Patterson Township. 46-year-old female fell outside, not injured, requesting lift assist. 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
1: County to Patterson, QRS. Can we get an update on the patient? 66 is en route from the med center.
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0: 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We're working on BP and glucose at the moment. She's also complaining of a leg injury.
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Hi, rescue, you're needed. 653 Gus Avenue, 653 Gus Avenue in Ambridge. Unknown apartment. For a 61-year-old male thinking he's having a heart attack. Possible detox from alcohol. Difficulty breathing. E1 Prairie.

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1: All right, we'll be a unit for a minute, sir.
0: 10-4.

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0: Medic rescue needed. 307 3rd Street in Beaver. Female under 70 fell. He's off the ground. I know the extent of injuries. Appears to be in talks. This will be in the park at your Knoll Funeral Home parking lot. You too.
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2: County 62 is clear Beaver and en route to Ambridge.
0: Six-two clear in route 1554, 653, 653 Dust Avenue, apartment 180 is an Alpha.

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0: Erie County.
1: 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Five impatient, getting Morris, went limp on one side.

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61-1601, you're going to 307 3rd Street in Beaver. Female in her 70s, fell, no longer on the ground. I know extensive injuries, appears to be intox. That's what being a parking lot of Knoll Funeral Home. Can you park in the parking lot of Knoll Funeral Home?

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0: I was just advised for a PD. You guys can cancel.
2: 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We're talking to someone right now.
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0: 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Elevated temp, low T stats, E1.
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0: At 2900 Johnson Street, Hopewell Township, 11-year-old male, trachean vent dependent, JEG2 dislodge, elevated temps. Also, low T stats.
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0: 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Beaver County clear of the test of economies 10, 1647.
1: County 64, Neon Fire Department to let us in.
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0: 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How are you guys in Jansville? PD took care of the transport.
1: Disregard. This is 6-1. Sorry.
0: Okay, 6-1, you can disregard. PD call. 5-1.

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0: 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Bleeding for the last hour and a half, bleeding is controlled.
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0: 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They're in the 3700 block of 51 in Arlington Township.
1: Repeat that one more time, please, Tony.
0: Apparently, the patient and the caller are not on Georgetown Road. They're in the 3700 block of 51 in Darlington Township. Darlington PD is in route.
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1: For 613, 1748, on 51, a mile past Hamilton Road, heading north.
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0: Move in.
1: 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At 1,800 hours, you'd be advised. We took a second call on this as well.
0: From the alarm company or the Hummer?
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0: 2310's in.
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1: Good.
0: Alarm company is advising they spoke to the homeowner and advised everything was okay. Got proper code to cancel, your discretion.
1: Okay. We're just a minute out. We'll check it out.
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0: We're clear, sir.
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0: 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We're in service.
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0: Medic Rescue Unit 1356, 1356 Beckle Street, Monaco. 93-year-old female fell in the basement. Been down for an hour now. General weakness. Hypoglycemic. Diabetic history. E1. I'm good. T5.
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1: Two six is out.
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0: 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Possible fractured arm. Arm is turning red. 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
1: Heads are not going to.
0: 1936, 501 Washington Street.

0: Patriot EMS, you need a number 41 Midcrest Hems. 41 Midcrest Hems in Midland. 19-year-old female, difficulty breathing, Ewan.
1: 972.
0: Last unit.
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I ended up breathing. He won.

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0: County, just be advised, we have a 20-minute ETA.
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0: PD is on a team requesting you to expedite. Very nice, and now have a faint pulse.
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1: Is there QRS up there or anybody close?
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1: Roger, County.
0: Seven two 41 to Chris Times, call back to cancel. They're going POV. Your discretion.
1: Did you call East Rose back in?
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You're heading to the Greater Dominion Church, 415 Melrose Avenue in Ambridge. 12-year-old female, possible dislocated knee from cheer practice, complaining of pain, or requesting access from the side door.

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